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You're still young, that's your fault. There's so much you have to know.

And what we've been through, and what we used to, and what we used to do. Lose our minds, lovers.